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4: A flatfoot flutie with the Floyd Floyd. A flatfoot flutie with the Floyd Floyd. A flatfoot flutie with the Floyd Floyd. Floyd Floyd Floyd Floyd.

0: Florida, Florida. 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
0: Badoo, badoo, down, down.

foot blue jay with Florence, Florence. Right foot blue jay with Florence, Florence. Right foot blue jay with Florence, Florence. Florida, Florida, Florida, Florida. Right foot blue jay with Florence, Florence. Right foot blue jay with Florence, Florence. Right foot blue jay with Florence, Florence. Florida, Florida, Florida, Florida.

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1: Ladies and gentlemen, we are back with the Early Jazz Music Review on WWER Radio, Colonial Beach, Virginia. Dave Tucker, your host and piano player. You just heard Louis Armstrong and the Mills Brothers with Flatfoot Flugie. Let's bring in the Mills Brothers themselves just one more time here for Long About Midnight.

In the last set, we started out with the Mills Brothers, Long About Midnight. Then we brought in the California Ramblers. They were actually based in Ohio, very prolific recording group, recorded under many different names. The California Ramblers played Stockholm Stomp, followed by Pardon the Gloves. We'll bring in now the great Bix Beiderbecke on cornet with Dardanella.

0: Brian Holland with Danny Coutts on drums with something he calls Grandma's Medley. Just a medley of turn-of-the-century tunes. Many of those tunes turn into two Dixieland standards in the 20s and 30s. Let's finish out this segment with a little fun tune from the great Dean Martin.
1: Ba-ba-ba-boo, ba-ba-ba-boo. If I could sing like Bing, how happy I would be. 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If I could sing like Bing.

0: It's the Early Jazz Music Review. We'll be right back.
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Ladies and gentlemen, we are back with the Early Jazz Music Review. My name is Dave Tucker, your host and piano player. 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It'd be really nice to hear from you.

In the last set, the Dorsey Brothers Orchestra. At times, both of the Dorsey Brothers were together running their own group, but then they separated and ran their own separate groups, then came back together later in the late 40s with the Dorsey Brothers Orchestra. They played Beside the Open Fireplace, followed by By Heck. Let's bring in the Chick Webb Orchestra out of Harlem with Midnight in a Madhouse. Then after that, we're going to hear from the Dukes of Dixieland.

0: introduction worthy of a Durante. Thank you. Seeking my favorite diversion last night and feeling in the pink, I steps into my plush upholstered hansom. With my two-footman command on the poop deck and my Arabian steeds going at a gentle trot, we approaches the theater marquee. And what happens? The red carpet is rolled out. My two footmen descend from the poop deck. They open the door and I steps out. Looking up from the gutter, I said, who told you to remove the running board? Picking myself up and ignoring the stares of the hoi polloi, I makes my entrance gallantly into the Diamond Horseshoe. I looks around. Mrs. Van Schuyler is whispering to Mrs. Murray Hill. Mrs. Murray Hill is whispering to Mrs. Susquehanna. And what are they saying? Is it a bird? Is it a plane? Is it Superman? No, they shouted, it's a bum. You see, a vicious rumor has been circulated just because I work in a saloon. They say I'm not fit to mingle in any other circle. That's ridiculous. Nightclubs is just a Mr. Hyde part of me. You have yet to meet the Dr. Jekyll. I'm Durante, the patron of the arts, an opera critic and a man of parts. Last week I went to the opera. I loved it. All but one scene. That's where the 350-pound soprano sings to the baritone. She sings, take me in your arms and hold me close. Why, the whole are close, the bum would have to be curved like a banana. Those opera lovers all rave at Handel's Largo. I've heard better music written by Umbriago. Now, what I say may sound absurd, but believe me, it's true. I've seen every opera, and I'll name them for you. Tales of the Vienna Rolls, Madame Buttermilk, and the Sextet from Lychee Nuts. I coach sopranos and tenors in their parts, 'cause I'm Durante, the patron of the arts. Now, just the other day, they held a meeting at the Metropolitan in the cellar. They said, Jimmy, we're in a hole. You gotta help us out. Stepping up on a soapbox left over from La Behive, I said, gentlemen, let's analyze this. Now take Romeo and Juliet. Romeo has to leave Juliet. But does he say shoo-shoo, baby? No, in opera he says, I have but a moment to spend with you. A moment, my dear, to spend with you. A moment to spend, a moment to spend, a moment, a moment, a moment, a moment, a moment. He's got one moment to spend and he's taken 3 hours to tell her. Why, the guy's making a federal case out of it. Facing a committee, I said, there's only one way to save the opera. Get yourself new lyrics that have style and renown. Like Pistol Packin' Mama, lay that pistol down. They all gave thanks from the bottom of their hearts to Durante, the patron of the arts.
1: We just heard from the Chick Webb Orchestra with Midnight in a Madhouse. After that, the Dukes of Dixieland with Jeannie with the Light Brown Hair. And then a fun tune from Jimmy Durante. He calls it I'm Durante, Patrol of the Arts. Let's bring in the Paul Whiteman Orchestra with a nice 1937 recording. A much better quality than most of his early recordings. The Paul Whiteman Orchestra with Ramona and the Kings on vocals. I Feel a Song Coming On. After that, the Ozzie Nelson Orchestra with Little Skipper.

Ladies and gentlemen, we are going to finish out the show with a little bit of the Salty Dogs. Thank you so much for dropping by and listening in on the Early Jazz Music Review. My name is Dave Tucker, your host and piano player. 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
2: Here's the National Weather Service forecast for Colonial Beach. For Sunday night, partly cloudy with a low of 76. Monday, sunny with a high of 93. And for Monday night, a slight chance of showers and storms before midnight, partly cloudy with a low of 75. The pollen count for Monday is expected to be low for grasses. That's your local forecast from Colonial Beach Community Radio.
3: Here are the tides. It's reported for the Potomac at Colonial Beach for Sunday, high tides at 12:44 p.m. Low tides at 6:33 a.m. and 6:19 p.m. For Monday, high tides at 1:01 a.m. and 1:45 p.m. Low tides at 7:33 a.m. and 7:29 p.m. That's the weather and tides from WWER.
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5: Welcome to a mid-August edition of Calder's Collection from WWER Colonial Beach, the Charlie Wilson Memorial Studio at Hawthorne Mercantile. My first name is Bill, and we step out just a little bit in this edition. Two things. The West Coast band of Stan Kenton did several Latin albums. We will bring you some of that. And we pay tribute to a recording studio called The Church, the CBS Columbia Records recording studio, 30th Street, Manhattan, from 1949 to 1981. We will bring you some of a wide variety of music recorded there. We start on the West Coast, Latin, but West Side Story, Stan Kenton, America.

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Kiss me, kiss me. After that, please kiss me again. Show me all that special attention you'll never regret. 'Cause I'll do my homework diligently till we're both at least

After that, please kiss me again. Show me all that special attention you'll never regret. 'Cause I'll do my homework diligently till we're both at least 100.

Johnny Mathis from the CBS Columbia Records recording studio in Manhattan called The Church. Teacher, teacher. We stay with the CBS Columbia Records recording studio again. Les Elgart, Skyliner.

again from the 30th Street Studios of CBS Columbia Records. Percy Faith, this time with a chorus called Sunny. A lot of the music that came from there with Percy Faith, Andre Kostolanyc, Ray Conniff ended up as background music, but it never was. WWER does not play background music, but we only play foreground music, and we follow Pops, Louis Armstrong, and we follow Duke Ellington. We only play the good stuff.

This hour on Calder's Collection, we're playing music from Stan Kenton's Latin albums and music from the CBS recording studio, 30th Street, Manhattan. In these pieces, you can hear the room as well as the music. Miles Davis from that recording studio called John McLaughlin. Here is a little bit of Dave Brubeck from that recording studio, Darktown Strider's Ball.

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We have what boaters need to know, 88.1 FM with weather and tides at the top of every hour.

The Ray Conniff Singers and Lara's Theme from Dr. Zhivago. We're exploring in this hour music recorded at the CBS Columbia Records recording studio in Lower Manhattan, New York City. A wide variety of music came from that place, and here's something else. Miles Davis from the same recording studio from Porgy and Bess, Gone.

Of course, the Dave Brubeck Quartet, Take 5, written by saxophonist Paul Desmond. You can hear the room as well as the music. Back now to the Kenton Cuban Latin pieces.

Tony Bennett, I Left My Heart in San Francisco from the CBS recording studio in Lower Manhattan. Lady Day, Billie Holiday, Lady in Satin finishes our time together, and we hope you got an earful and heard one of the best recording venues there ever was. Until next time, safe summer, please. Next time, thank you.

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2: Here's the National Weather Service forecast for Colonial Beach. For Sunday night, partly cloudy with a low of 76. Monday, sunny with a high of 93. And for Monday night, a slight chance of showers and storms before midnight, partly cloudy with a low of 75. The pollen cover Monday is expected to be low for grasses. That's your local forecast from Colonial Beach Community Radio.
3: Here are the tides. It's reported for the Potomac at Colonial Beach for Sunday. High tides at 12:44 p.m. Low tides at 6:33 a.m. and 6:19 p.m. For Monday, high tides at 1:01 a.m. and 1:45 p.m., low tides at 7:33 a.m. and 7:29 p.m. That's the weather and tides from WWER.
4: The Virginia Osprey Foundation is presenting a new documentary entitled The Last Osprey by William McKeever. The documentary is being shown on Sunday, August 16th at 12:30 p.m. at the Ice House Brewery. The brewery is located at 119 Monroe Bay Ave, Colonial Beach, Virginia. Again, that's a new documentary about our Sentinels of the Chesapeake Bay showing on August 16th at 12:30 p.m. at the Ice House Brewery.

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3: Blue and I was always wearing a frown, because my love had turned me down. Then we met and you can bet I knew from the first you were my love, from that's when the old gray cloud burst. My heart really blew the day you caught my eye. I hope that we two will never say goodbye. Clouds of gray have silver linings when they're reversed. I found your love and that's when the old gray cloud burst. 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I want to satisfy until the end. Play, here comes the bride. 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I really go for you, oh, believe me, baby, because I certainly do. 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It moves me, grooves me. How divine can one woman be? Oh, little darling, I'm really falling. They got me goofy and gay. I'm going to get carried away. Just think you're going to be mine someday. 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little, little, little, little, little, little, little, little, little, little, little, little,

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2: Here's the National Weather Service forecast for Colonial Beach. For Sunday night, partly cloudy with a low of 76. Monday, sunny with a high of 93. And for Monday night, a slight chance of showers and storms before midnight, partly cloudy with a low of 75. The pollen count for Monday is expected to be low for grasses. That's your local forecast from Colonial Beach Community Radio.
3: Here are the tides. It's reported for the Potomac at Colonial Beach for Sunday. High tides at 12:44 p.m. Low tides at 6:33 a.m. and 6:19 p.m. For Monday, high tides at 1:01 a.m. and 1:45 p.m. Low tides at 7:33 a.m. and 7:29 p.m. That's the weather and tides from WWER.
4: The Washington Parish Museum is now open and is located at the intersection of Route 3 and 205 behind the Parish Hall of St. Peter's at Oak Grove. The museum highlights all churches that formed the Washington Parish from the 1600s to the present. The museum is open on the last Saturdays of the month through October, 11 a.m. to 2 p.m.

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2: Here's the National Weather Service forecast for Colonial Beach. For Sunday night, partly cloudy with a low of 76. Monday, sunny with a high of 93. And for Monday night, a slight chance of showers and storms before midnight, partly cloudy with a low of 75. The pollen count for Monday is expected to be low for grasses. That's your local forecast from Colonial Beach Community Radio.
3: Here are the tides as reported for the Potomac at Colonial Beach. For Monday, high tides at 1:01 a.m. and 1:45 p.m., low tides at 7:33 a.m. and 7:29 p.m. For Tuesday, high tides at 2:01 a.m. and 2:41 p.m., low tides at 8:27 a.m. and 8:30 p.m. That's the weather and tides from WWER.
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I'm your host, Bill Calder, and this is Night Watch. 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
2: Here's the National Weather Service forecast for Colonial Beach. For Sunday night, partly cloudy with a low of 76. Monday, sunny with a high of 93. And for Monday night, a slight chance of showers and storms before midnight, partly cloudy with a low of 75. The pollen count for Monday is expected to be low for grasses. That's your local forecast from Colonial Beach Community Radio.
3: Here are the tides as reported for the Potomac at Colonial Beach. For Monday, high tides at 1:01 a.m. and 1:45 p.m. Low tides at 7:33 a.m. and 7:29 p.m. For Tuesday, high tides at 2:01 a.m. and 2:41 p.m., low tides at 8:27 a.m. and 8:30 p.m. That's the weather and tides from WWER.
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2: Here's the National Weather Service forecast for Colonial Beach. For Sunday night, partly cloudy with a low of 76. Monday, sunny with a high of 93. And for Monday night, a slight chance of showers and storms before midnight, partly cloudy with a low of 75. The pollen count for Monday is expected to be low for grasses. That's your local forecast from Colonial Beach Community Radio.
3: Here are the tides as reported for the Potomac at Colonial Beach. For Monday, high tides at 1:01 a.m. and 1:45 p.m. Low tides at 7:33 a.m. and 7:29 p.m. For Tuesday, high tides at 2:01 a.m. and 2:41 p.m. Low tides at 8:27 a.m. and 8:30 p.m. That's the weather and tides from WWER.
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Thanks for listening to Night Watch. I'm your host, Bill Calder. A little later this morning at 4, it's the early jazz music review with Dave Tucker. But for now, let's get back to the music that just fits the mood of the night at Colonial Beach.

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2: Here's the National Weather Service forecast for Colonial Beach. For Sunday night, partly cloudy with a low of 76. Monday, sunny with a high of 93. And for Monday night, a slight chance of showers and storms before midnight, partly cloudy with a low of 75. The pollen count for Monday is expected to be low for grasses. That's your local forecast from Colonial Beach Community Radio.
0: Here are the tides as reported for the Potomac at Colonial Beach. For Monday, high tides at 1:01 a.m. and 1:45 p.m. Low tides at 7:33 a.m. and 7:29 p.m. For Tuesday, high tides at 2:01 a.m. and 2:41 p.m., low tides at 8:27 a.m. and 8:30 p.m. That's the weather and tides from WWER.
3: This is Patricia Nalesky, director of the CB Green Space Community Garden, and your Weed Talker with a short segment about all things garden in Colonial Beach. This time, we're talking about common milkweed, Asclepias syriaca, which you can see this time of year in front of the Colonial Beach Community Garden. Though there are more than 8 types of milkweed, this native variety is the most common form found on the northern neck. Installed several years ago by garden volunteers, these plants come back year after year. And some of this milkweed was transplanted into the new CB Green Space Rain Garden in front of the community center on Marshall Avenue. This is one weed we do not want to remove from our gardens. It's truly important for helping to save monarch butterflies. Though important because it is the only plant on which monarchs will lay their eggs and subsequently on which their caterpillars will feed, milkweed also has an interesting historical story, and it's useful in the compost pile. In colonial times, housewives often dipped milkweed stalks into wax to create wicks. The sappy substance in the milkweed helped the candles burn longer, and in summertime, the supply of plant material was abundant. Now, however, we don't need to make candles out of the plant, and we now know how important it is to the monarchs. At the end of the season, though, milkweed is very useful in the compost pile. The leaves are very high in primary nutrients, calcium and magnesium, and high in micronutrients, manganese, zinc, boron, chlorine, and selenium. The stalks are great for creating good airflow in the compost, making this plant as important after the growing season as it is all summer long. If you would like to plant your own milkweed, while they last, there are milkweed seeds on the table in front of the Parks and Recreation office at Town Hall. When you get the chance, stop by the community garden and see the milkweed and the monarchs. And as always, we'd love to see you in the garden.
4: Colonial Beach, playground on the Potomac.
0: This Friday from 6 to 9 p.m., the Colonial Beach Artist Guild presents the Second Friday Art Walk. 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Sip and Stroll is a joint initiative between the town of Colonial Beach and downtown Colonial Beach. It allows the public to buy an alcoholic drink and walk around a predetermined zone. Put simply, it's a chance to sip and stroll as you enjoy the various venues of the Second Friday Art Walk. 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

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Coming up next, the Early Jazz Music Review with Dave Tucker. Then we get you through your workday with great commercial-free music all day, starting with the Morning Buzz. Thanks for taking the ride with me tonight. I'll be back tomorrow morning at midnight. 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
2: Here's the National Weather Service forecast for Colonial Beach. For Sunday night, partly cloudy with a low of 76. Monday, sunny with a high of 93. And for Monday night, a slight chance of showers and storms before midnight, partly cloudy with a low of 75. The pollen count for Monday is expected to be low for grasses. That's your local forecast from Colonial Beach Community Radio.
3: Here are the tides as reported for the Potomac at Colonial Beach. For Monday, high tides at 101 a.m. and 145 p.m., low tides at 733 a.m. and 729 p.m. For Tuesday, high tides at 2:01 a.m. and 2:41 p.m., low tides at 8:27 a.m. and 8:30 p.m. That's the weather and tides from WWER.
0: The Colonial Beach Train Club meets on the second Thursday of each month at 7 p.m. at CB Train Junction, 509 Colonial Avenue in Colonial Beach. This club is for anyone who enjoys trains or model railroading. The meetings have different topics each month, and members share in discussions of railroad and model railroad-related topics. Anyone can join. Meetings may include news items, guest speakers, clinics on modeling, and workshops. The objective of the group is to share a common interest and promote interest in model railroading through community involvement. That's the second Thursday of each month, 7 p.m., at CB Train Junction, 509 Colonial Avenue.

Ladies and gentlemen, let's take a trip back in time to the beginning of the previous century, when ragtime, ballroom dance music, the blues, Harlem hot jazz, Dixieland music, and big band swing were all the rage. My name is Dave Tucker, your host and piano player. Welcome to the Early Jazz Music Review.

just heard Artie Shaw and his orchestra with Taboo. Ladies and gentlemen, you have found the Early Jazz Music Review right here on WWER Radio. My name is Dave Tucker, your host and piano player. We play all things early, vintage, traditional, classic jazz. Everything from ragtime to swing. We are getting busy here at the Early Jazz Music Review. 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We're broadcasting now internationally, and we are syndicating a little bit. 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You can reach me at davetucker@wwer.org. We are thrilled that it all started right here at WWER Radio. Another typical eclectic show for you. We cover so many different styles in early jazz. We're going to be bouncing around, playing all sorts of music. It's all related to early, vintage, traditional jazz. Let's get on with the show. Let's hear from Annette Hanshaw with the Ben Sylvan Orchestra with Aintcha. This is one of her most well-known recordings. And then we're going to have the Arcadian Serenaders with Bobbed Her Bobby.

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I would cross the great divide. I would do anything for you. I would take a trip to Mars. I would even count the stars. I would do anything for you. I'd let

0: 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I would take a trip to Mars, I would even count the stars, I would do anything for you. I'd gladly give a fortune just to see you smile and hear you say I love you every little while. In my heart there's ecstasy, long as you have faith in me, I would do anything for you.
1: In the last set, the Alex Hill Orchestra with I Would Do Anything For You. Before that, the Arcadian Serenaders with Bobbed Her Bobby. And before that, Annette Hanshaw with the Ben Sylvan Orchestra with Ain't Ya. Glenn Miller, when he was the leader of the Glenn Miller Army Air Force Band, had access to some of the best sound recording technology of the day. And I like to play those Army Air Force Band recordings because they just sound so good. They sound like recordings out of the 1960s or 70s. Let's hear the Glenn Miller Army Air Force Band with Jeep Jockey Jump. Then after that, the Gene Goldkett Orchestra.

Glenn Miller and his Army Air Force Band with the Jeep Jockey Jump. After that, Gene Goldcat Orchestra with Sunny Disposition. Let's bring in now the Jelly Roll Morton and his Red Hot Peppers Band with the standard classic in the hot jazz world, King Porter Stomp. And then a rarely heard piece that's very good, Fats Waller and his Rhythm with Royal Garden Blues.

0: Fats Waller and his rhythm, and before that, Jelly Roll Morton, actually a piano solo version of King Porter Stomp. You're listening to the Early Jazz Music Review on WWER Radio. We'll be right back.
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Coming up next, a rather unusual recording, Bing Crosby with Louis Armstrong. I think this is from the 1950s, maybe the early 60s, a kind of a novelty tune. It's called Brother Bill. After that, we're going to hear from the McKinney's Cotton Pickers with Four or Five Times.

I'm now going to present for you a live recording from 2019 at the Suncoast Jazz Classic Festival, Tom Hook and the Terrier Brothers with Jump, Jive, and Wail.

The Peacherine Ragtime Orchestra with At a Georgia Camptown Meeting. Let's bring in Kenny Ball and his Jazzmen, based out of Great Britain. Very popular, well-known band back in the late 40s, 50s, early 60s. Kenny Ball with Georgia Swing. And with that, we're going to finish out this segment, and we will be back in the next hour for another hour of the Early Jazz Music Review.

forever. 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
1: Here's the National Weather Service forecast for Colonial Beach. For Sunday night, partly cloudy with a low of 76. Monday, sunny with a high of 93. And for Monday night, a slight chance of showers and storms before midnight, partly cloudy with a low of 75. The pollen count for Monday is expected to be low for grasses. That's your local forecast from Colonial Beach Community Radio.
2: Here are the tides as reported for the Potomac at Colonial Beach. For Monday, high tides at 1:01 a.m. and 1:45 p.m. Low tides at 7:33 a.m. and 7:29 p.m. For Tuesday, high tides at 2:01 a.m. and 2:41 p.m. Low tides at 8:27 a.m. and 8:30 p.m. That's the weather and tides from WWER.
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6: A Flatfoot Flutie with the Floyd Floyd. A Flatfoot Flutie with the Floyd Floyd. A Flatfoot Flutie with the Floyd Floyd. Floyd Floyd Floyd Floyd Floyd.

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with Florence. 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Flat foot Fuji with Florence, Florence, Florida, Florida, Florida, Florida. 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

0: and John. Flat foot Rudy with John and John. Flat foot Rudy with John and John. 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
1: Ladies and gentlemen, we are back with the Early Jazz Music Review on WWER Radio, Colonial Beach, Virginia. Dave Tucker, your host and piano player. You just heard Louis Armstrong and the Mills Brothers with Flatfoot Flugie. Let's bring in the Mills Brothers themselves just one more time here for Long About Midnight.

In the last set, we started out with the Mills Brothers, Long About Midnight. Then we brought in the California Ramblers. They were actually based in Ohio, very prolific recording group, recorded under many different names. The California Ramblers played Stockholm Stomp, followed by Pardon the Gloves. We'll bring in now the great Bix Beiderbecke on cornet with Dardanella.

0: Brian Holland with Danny Coutts on drums with something he calls Grandma's Medley. Just a medley of turn-of-the-century tunes. Many of those tunes turn into two Dixieland standards in the 20s and 30s. Let's finish out this segment with a little fun tune from the great Dean Martin.
1: Ba-ba-ba-boo, ba-ba-ba-boo, if I could sing like Bing, how happy I would be. Ba-ba-ba-boo, ba-ba-ba-boo, if I could sing like Bing.

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Ladies and gentlemen, we are back with the Early Jazz Music Review. My name is Dave Tucker, your host and piano player. 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It'd be really nice to hear from you.

In the last set, the Dorsey Brothers Orchestra. At times, both of the Dorsey Brothers were together running their own group, but then they separated and ran their own separate groups, then came back together later in the late 40s with the Dorsey Brothers Orchestra. They played Beside the Open Fireplace, followed by By Heck. Let's bring in the Chick Webb Orchestra out of Harlem with Midnight in a Madhouse. Then after that, we're going to hear from the Dukes of Dixieland.

0: and makes my entrance gallantly into the Diamond Horseshoe. I looks around. Mrs. Van Schuyler is whispering to Mrs. Murray Hill. Mrs. Murray Hill is whispering to Mrs. Susquehanna. And what are they saying? Is it a bird? Is it a plane? Is it Superman? No, they shouted, it's a bum. You see, a vicious rumor has been circulated just because I work in a saloon. They say I'm not fit to mingle in any other circle. That's ridiculous. Nightclubs is just a Mr. Hyde part of me. You have yet to meet the Dr. Jekyll. I'm Durante, the patron of the arts, an opera critic and a man of parts. Last week I went to the opera. I loved it. All but one scene. That's where the 350-pound soprano sings to the baritone. She sings, take me in your arms and hold me close. Why, to hold her close, the bum would have to be curved like a banana. Those opera lovers all rave at Handel's Largo. I've heard better music written by Umbriago. Now, what I say may sound absurd, but believe me, it's true. I've seen every opera, and I'll name them for you. Tales of the Vienna Rolls, Madame Buttermilk, and the Sextet from Lychee Nuts. I coach sopranos and tenors in their parts, 'cause I'm Durante, the patron of the arts. Now, just the other day, they held a meeting at the Metropolitan in the cellar. They said, Jimmy, we're in a hole. You gotta help us out. Stepping up on a soapbox left over from La Bohème, I said, gentlemen, let's analyze this. Now take Romeo and Juliet. Romeo has to leave Juliet. But does he say, shoo, shoo, baby? No, in opera he says, I have but a moment to spend with you. A moment, my dear, to spend with you. A moment to spend, a moment to spend, a moment, a moment, a moment, a moment, a moment. He's got one moment to spend and he's taken 3 hours to tell her. Why, the guy's making a federal case out of it. Facing a committee, I said, there's only one way to save the opera. Get yourself new lyrics that have style and renown. Like Pistol Pack and Mama, lay that pistol down. They all gave thanks from the bottom of their hearts to Durante, the patron of the arts.
1: We just heard from the Chick Webb Orchestra with Midnight in a Madhouse. After that, the Dukes of Dixieland with Jeannie with the Light Brown Hair. And then a fun tune from Jimmy Durante. He calls it I'm Durante, Patrol of the Arts. Let's bring in the Paul Whiteman Orchestra with a nice 1937 recording. A much better quality than most of his early recordings. The Paul Whiteman Orchestra with Ramona and the Kings on vocals. I Feel a Song Coming On. After that, the Ozzie Nelson Orchestra with Little Skipper.

Ladies and gentlemen, we are going to finish out the show with a little bit of the Salty Dogs. Thank you so much for dropping by and listening in on the Early Jazz Music Review. My name is Dave Tucker, your host and piano player. 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
2: Here's the extended National Weather Service forecast for Colonial Beach. It will be hot through most of this week with highs in the upper 80s to low 90s. Friday through the weekend will be cooler with highs in the low to mid 80s. For Monday, sunny with a high of 92. Monday night, a slight chance of showers and storms before midnight, partly cloudy with a low of 75. Tuesday, a 50-50 chance of afternoon showers and storms, mostly sunny with a high of 90. Wednesday, a chance of afternoon showers and storms, mostly sunny with a high of 88. Thursday, mostly sunny with a high of 89. Friday, a chance of showers, partly sunny with a high of 83. Saturday, mostly sunny with a high of 82. And for Sunday, a chance of showers, mostly sunny with a high of 84. The pollen count for Monday is expected to be moderate for grasses. That's your extended local forecast from Colonial Beach Community Radio.
0: Here are the tides as reported for the Potomac at Colonial Beach. For Monday, high tides at 1:01 a.m. and 1:45 p.m., low tides at 7:33 a.m. and 7:29 p.m. For Tuesday, high tides at 2:01 a.m. and 2:41 p.m., low tides at 8:27 a.m. and 8:30 p.m. That's the weather and tides from WWER.
3: This is your WWER Dog and Boom Report for Sunday, August 9th through Friday, August 14th. On Sunday, there is no scheduled range testing. On Monday, Tuesday, and Wednesday, there is no expected noise, but the river will be restricted approximately 30,000 yards downrange below the Potomac River Channel marker buoy 14. On Thursday, there is the potential to create moderate noise downrange with river restrictions approximately 10,000 yards downrange below the Yellow O buoy and to the Yellow N buoy. On Friday, there is no scheduled range testing. This has been your WWER Dog and Boom Report.

moment. Good morning, Colonial Beach. This is The Morning Buzz, and I'm your host, Donna Ryan. We'll bring you the comedy spot just after 8, and the weather and tides at the top of every hour. 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

everybody had to pay and pay. A hustle here and a hustle there. New York City is the place where they said, hey babe, take a walk on the wild side. I said, hey Joe, take a walk on the wild side. Sugar Plum Fairy came and hit the streets, looking for soul food and a place to eat. Went to the Apollo, you should have seen him go, go, go. They said, hey sugar, take a walk on the wild side. I said, hey babe, take a walk on the wild side. All right.

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1: Here's the National Weather Service forecast for Colonial Beach. For Monday, sunny with a high of 92. Monday night, a slight chance of showers and storms before midnight, partly cloudy with a low of 75. And for Tuesday, a 50-50 chance of afternoon showers and storms, mostly sunny with a high of 90. The pollen count for Monday is expected to be moderate for grasses. That's your local forecast from Colonial Beach Community Radio.
2: Here are the tides as reported for the Potomac at Colonial Beach. For Monday, high tides at 101 a.m. and 145 p.m., low tides at 7:33 a.m. and 7:29 p.m. For Tuesday, high tides at 2:01 a.m. and 2:41 p.m., low tides at 8:27 a.m. and 8:30 p.m. That's the weather and tides from WWER.
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0: 9, it's the water cooler with our fearless leader, Ted Tate. 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
1: 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Do you go for walks on the beach? 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
3: Here's the extended National Weather Service forecast for Colonial Beach. It will be hot through most of this week with highs in the upper 80s to low 90s. Friday through the weekend will be cooler with highs in the low to mid 80s. For Monday, sunny with a high of 92. Monday night, a slight chance of showers and storms before midnight, partly cloudy with a low of 75. Tuesday, a 50-50 chance of afternoon showers and storms, mostly sunny with a high of 90. Wednesday, a chance of afternoon showers and storms, mostly sunny with a high of 88. Thursday, mostly sunny with a high of 89. Friday, a chance of showers, partly sunny with a high of 83. Saturday, mostly sunny with a high of 82. And for Sunday, a chance of showers, mostly sunny with a high of 84. The pollen count for Monday is expected to be moderate for grasses. That's your extended local forecast from Colonial Beach Community Radio.
4: Here are the tides as reported for the Potomac at Colonial Beach. For Monday, high tides at 1:01 a.m. and 1:45 p.m., low tides at 7:33 a.m. and 7:29 p.m. For Tuesday, high tides at 2:01 a.m. and 2:41 p.m., low tides at 8:27 a.m. and 8:30 p.m. That's the weather and tides from WWER.
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6: The Washington Parish Museum is now open and is located at the intersection of Route 3 and 205 behind the Parish Hall of St. Peter's at Oak Grove. 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The museum is open on the last Saturdays of the month through October, 11 a.m. to 2 p.m.

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Well, that about does it for me. Coming up, it's the Water Cooler with Ted Tate, then the Takeout with Casey O'Day at noon. Then it's the Home Stretch with Tom Larson, Drive Time Classics with Jack Mortimer, and at 9, Hop Aboard the Blue Bus with Forrest. 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
2: Here's the National Weather Service forecast for Colonial Beach. For Monday, sunny with a high of 92. Monday night, a slight chance of showers and storms before midnight, partly cloudy with a low of 75. And for Tuesday, a 50-50 chance of afternoon showers and storms, mostly sunny with a high of 90. The pollen count for Monday is expected to be moderate for grasses. That's your local forecast from Colonial Beach Community Radio.
0: Here are the tides as reported for the Potomac at Colonial Beach. For Monday, high tides at 1:01 a.m. and 1:45 p.m., low tides at 7:33 a.m. and 7:29 p.m. For Tuesday, high tides at 2:01 a.m. and 2:41 p.m., low tides at 8:27 a.m. and 8:30 p.m. That's the weather and tides from WWER.
3: This is Patricia Nolesky, director of the CB Green Space Community Garden, and your Weed Talker with a short segment about all things garden in Colonial Beach. This time we're talking about common milkweed, Asclepias syriaca, which you can see this time of year in front of the Colonial Beach Community Garden. Though there are more than 8 types of milkweed, this native variety is the most common form found on the northern neck. Installed several years ago by garden volunteers, these plants come back year after year. And some of this milkweed was transplanted into the new CB Green Space Rain Garden in front of the community center on Marshall Avenue. This is one weed we do not want to remove from our gardens. It's truly important for helping to save monarch butterflies. Though important because it is the only plant on which monarchs will lay their eggs and subsequently on which their caterpillars will feed, milkweed also has an interesting historical story, and it's useful in the compost pile. In colonial times, housewives often dipped milkweed stalks into wax to create wicks. The sappy substance in the milkweed helped the candles burn longer, and in summertime, the supply of plant material was abundant. Now, however, we don't need to make candles out of the plant, and we now know how important it is to the monarchs. At the end of the season, though, milkweed is very useful in the compost pile. The leaves are very high in primary nutrients, calcium and magnesium, and high in micronutrients, manganese, zinc, boron, chlorine, and selenium. The stalks are great for creating good airflow in the compost, making this plant as important after the growing season as it is all summer long. If you would like to plant your own milkweed, while they last, there are milkweed seeds on the table in front of the Parks and Recreation office at Town Hall. When you get the chance, stop by the community garden and see the milkweed and the monarchs. And as always, we'd love to see you in the garden.
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2: Here's the extended National Weather Service forecast for Colonial Beach. It will be hot through most of this week with highs in the upper 80s to low 90s. Friday through the weekend will be cooler with highs in the low to mid 80s. For Monday, sunny with a high of 92. Monday night, a slight chance of showers and storms before midnight, partly cloudy with a low of 75. Tuesday, a 50-50 chance of afternoon showers and storms, mostly sunny with a high of 90. Wednesday, a chance of afternoon showers and storms, mostly sunny with a high of 88. Thursday, mostly sunny with a high of 89. Friday, a chance of showers, partly sunny with a high of 83. Saturday, mostly sunny with a high of 82. And for Sunday, a chance of showers, mostly sunny with a high of 84. The pollen count for Monday is expected to be moderate for grasses. That's your extended local forecast from Colonial Beach Community Radio.
3: Here are the tides as reported for the Potomac at Colonial Beach. For Monday, high tides at 1:01 a.m. and 1:45 p.m., low tides at 7:33 a.m. and 7:29 p.m. For Tuesday, high tides at 2:01 a.m. and 2:41 p.m., low tides at 8:27 a.m. and 8:30 p.m. That's the weather and tides from WWER.
4: This is your WWER Dog and Boom Report for Sunday, August 9th through Friday, August 14th. On Sunday, there is no scheduled range testing. On Monday, Tuesday, and Wednesday, there is no expected noise, but the river will be restricted approximately 30,000 yards downrange below the Potomac River Channel marker buoy 14. On Thursday, there is the potential to create moderate noise downrange with river restrictions approximately 10,000 yards downrange below the Yellow O buoy and to the Yellow N buoy. On Friday, there is no scheduled range testing. This has been your WWER Dog and Boom Report.
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5: The Virginia Osprey Foundation is presenting a new documentary entitled The Last Osprey by William McKeever. The documentary is being shown on Sunday, August 16th at 12:30 p.m. at the Ice House Brewery. The brewery is located at 119 Monroe Bay Ave, Colonial Beach, Virginia. 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

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Open late during the second Friday art walk. Thanks for being with us this morning on 88.1 FM. 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

Every morning at the mine, you could see him arrive. 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And everybody

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He didn't say much, he was kind of quiet and shy. And if you spoke at all, you just said hi to Big John. Somebody said he came from New Orleans, where he got in a fight over a Cajun queen and a crashing blow from a huge right hand sent a Louisiana fella to the promised land, Big John.

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Now there's only one left down there to save Big John. With Jackson timbers, they started back down. 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

This hour of the water cooler is made possible by a donation from Hawthorne Mercantile. 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Open late during the second Friday art walk.

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2: Here's the National Weather Service forecast for Colonial Beach. For Monday, sunny with a high of 92. Monday night, a slight chance of showers and storms before midnight, partly cloudy with a low of 75. And for Tuesday, a 50-50 chance of afternoon showers and storms, mostly sunny with a high of 90. The pollen count for Monday is expected to be moderate for grasses. That's your local forecast from Colonial Beach Community Radio.
3: Here are the tides as reported for the Potomac at Colonial Beach. For Monday, high tides at 1:01 a.m. and 1:45 p.m., low tides at 7:33 a.m. and 7:29 p.m. For Tuesday, high tides at 2:01 a.m. and 2:41 p.m., low tides at 8:27 a.m. and 8:30 p.m. That's the weather and tides from WWER.
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Open late during the second Friday art walk.

Well, that about does it for me. Coming up, it's The Takeout with Casey O'Day. At 9 tonight, hop aboard the Blue Bus with Forrest. Next, just after the top of the hour, weather and tides, take a mini vacation with The Beach Break. Thanks for tuning us in. Have a wonderful day and keep it right here for your commercial-free community radio, WWER-FM.

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2: Here's the extended National Weather Service forecast for Colonial Beach. It will be hot through most of this week with highs in the upper 80s to low 90s. Friday through the weekend will be cooler with highs in the low to mid 80s. For Monday, sunny with a high of 92. Monday night, a slight chance of showers and storms before midnight, partly cloudy with a low of 75. Tuesday, a 50-50 chance of afternoon showers and storms, mostly sunny with a high of 90. Wednesday, a chance of afternoon showers and storms, mostly sunny with a high of 88. Thursday, mostly sunny with a high of 89. Friday, a chance of showers, partly sunny with a high of 83. Saturday, mostly sunny with a high of 82. And for Sunday, a chance of showers, mostly sunny with a high of 84. The pollen count for Monday is expected to be moderate for grasses. That's your extended local forecast from Colonial Beach Community Radio.
0: Here are the tides as reported for the Potomac at Colonial Beach. For Monday, high tides at 1:01 a.m. and 1:45 p.m., low tides at 7:33 a.m. and 7:29 p.m. For Tuesday, high tides at 2:01 a.m. and 2:41 p.m., low tides at 8:27 a.m. and 8:30 p.m. That's the weather and tides from WWER.
3: 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Monday, August 10th, Ice House has wine and open game night. The Moose Lodge will be open 3 to 9. Kitchen will be open 5 to 8. It's cheeseburger night. On Tuesday, August 11th, El Toro has Taco Tuesday. Paula will be doing functional fitness at the Colony Beach Community Center from 10 to 11. The Moose Lodge opens 3 to 9. Kitchen will be open 5 to 8. It's chicken cheese steak or steak and cheese sub night. On Wednesday, August 12th, Dockside has prime rib night. Pier 909 has spaghetti night, and it's also wine down Wednesday. The Ice House has music, trivia, karaoke, and it's also burger night. The Moose Lodge will be open 3 to 9. Kitchen will be open 5 to 8. It's Wing Wednesday. Thursday, August 13th, the Colonial Beach Farmers Market will be held at the Colonial Beach Fire Department from 8 to 1-ish. Vendors include Leslie's Gardens and Rhonda's Treats. The Ice House is Luncheon and Cafe, 11:33. Trivia, hosted by me, Mike, starts at 7. The Moose Lodge will be open 3 to 9. Kitchen will be open 5 to 8. Order from the menu. On Friday, August 14th, the Ice House is Luncheon and Cafe. Wings, Brews, and Bites, 3 to 6:30. Live music with Cameron Ashton starts at 6:30. Paula will be doing Hatha Yoga at the Colony Beach Community Center from 10 to 11. The Moose Lodge will be open 3 to 10. Kitchen will be open 5 to 9. It's also taco night. Saturday, August 15th. The Ice House is breakfast, 8:30 to 11 in the cafe. Sip and Chuck with oysters provided by Denson's Chesapeake Bay Farm to Table will start at 4. Live music with the String King starts at 6:30. The Moose Lodge will be open 3 to 10. Kitchen will be open 5 to 9. Order from the menu. Sunday, August 16th, the Ice House has breakfast, 8:30 to 11 in the cafe. Ben and Bruce Yoga with Lee starts at 10:30. Live music with Stephanie Carter starts at 3. Dockside has brunch starting at 10. St. Peter's Episcopal Church in Oak Grove will be having noisy Sunday service starting at 9:30 at Ingleside Vineyards. The Virginia Osprey Foundation will be having a new documentary called The Last Osprey. It will be shown at Ice House Brewery at 12:30. If you have an event you'd like to have added, please email us at events at wwer.org.
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0: Good afternoon. Who's ready for lunch? I'm Casey O'Day. Let's break a little bread together. Plus, I'll have the updated Colonial Beach weather and the tides at the top of each hour. But right now, let's go to turntable number one. That's right, we're hitting it old school.

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1: Good afternoon and welcome to WWER's new segment, Everyday Heroes. I am joined this afternoon by two of our heroes, Donna Ryan and Pam Tolson. Thank you for agreeing to chat with me.
2: We're happy to be here.
1: We all know you as co-owners of the Colonial Buzz, our local coffee shop where people chat and enjoy. However, you are also very generous town benefactors. Rather than take tips for yourselves or your employees, you reserve the tip jar for area needs. Was that a goal of yours from the beginning, or did it develop over time?
2: Well, from the very beginning, we decided that we weren't going to take tips. We were the owners, we weren't going to take tips, and we wanted to do something with the money that would make a difference in the town. Because from the beginning, what we wanted was not really a coffee shop, but a little community that we drank coffee there.
1: So the community was first and the coffee was second.
2: Right.
1: And I think you've achieved that.
2: I think we have too. Yeah.
1: What are some of the organizations that have benefited from the use of the tip jar?
2: Well, we have contributed to most of the not-for-profits in this town. And we restricted our giving to Colonial Beach as much as possible and not-for-profits. So the radio station is one of the months that we have tips mm-hmm. donated to. And we give to the food bank every year, both December and January, because it's winter. Uh-huh. So we give them 2 months. And we've given to just about every not-for-profit in town.
1: Uh-huh. What wonderful success. In terms of your recipients, are there any heartwarming stories about some groups that have been especially touched?
3: I think the biggest thing was probably through COVID. The community, we were able to make a contribution to the free clinic that would help with the COVID shots and treating the people that desperately needed mm-hmm. that type mm-hmm. of help. And I think for us, it's always been great to know that we made a difference in helping groups get started. There was a Girl Scout group locally that really needed to have some support, and we stepped in and were able mm-hmm. to do that. Mm-hmm. But I think it's important to recognize that this money comes from our customers. Donna and I ran the show by ourselves for the first 5 years, basically, before mm-hmm. we hired staff. Mm-hmm. And when our staff came on, they understood that they were making more than minimum wage mm-hmm. and the tips were not going to be split between any of us, that they mm-hmm. were going to be donated. And mm-hmm. they were on board and have been on board with this all along. Mm-hmm.
1: So they share your value
3: yes.
1: of helping mm-hmm. others. Do you have guidelines for which organization gets helped each month?
2: Primarily, we give to not-for-profit mm-hmm. organizations locally. We do not give to any of the national not-for-profits. Mm-hmm. The Girl Scouts is a national organization, but we gave to the local Girl Scouts.
1: Right, right. And hard to resist 8 little girls.
2: You can't yeah. resist it. And they were so sweet. They gave us a little certificate and everything. So, you know, we've given to the Humane Society, who does so much with the cats mm-hmm. here. Mm-hmm. We've given to River Dogs, you know, and they do all the doggy waste stations right. everywhere. Bay Aging during COVID, when they were giving out, delivering meals and all. I mean, we try to give to every organization, not-for-profit organization in the town.
1: Oh, that's great. Now, I know that one of your policies is not to give to the area churches, but you're both open enough to make exceptions when the need arises. Can you share how you might have helped Oak Grove in Baptist in Oak Grove?
2: Oak Grove Baptist Church, one of their members came to us and said the playground needs repair and they needed donations. And our first, we were like, they're outside of Colonial Beach and they're a church. And then we started hearing from other people that people who were not members of the church used the playground. Mm-hmm. And we thought, well, we should do that. And we did.
1: Uh-huh. That's great. Mm-hmm. Yeah. It's one of those things that you don't know the seed.
2: Right.
1: You planted
2: right.
1: it, and the response is, it could be years from now. But you did what you needed to do.
3: A lot of people we found out from Colonial Beach actually went to that playground, especially at a time when it was, you know, through COVID and you needed a place to be outside the norm. And our playground here wasn't, it was being renovated, but
1: So it was timely.
3: Yes.
1: That's good. How much money has been donated so far?
2: Well, from May of 2019 to April of 2026, we have collected from our customers $44,716.54.
1: Oh, just incredible. Congratulations.
2: It is. I mean, that is unbelievable that we've had customers donate that much money. Mm-hmm. It makes us feel good that something good has happened with all this money.
1: Right. Well, thank you, ladies, for giving me your time today. This is Mary Parker concluding our discussion with our everyday heroes, Donna Ryan and Pam Tolson, whose creative use of their tip jar at the Colonial Buzz has offered much needed help to numerous organizations around town. Thank you for all you have done and continue to do for those you know and for those strangers soon to be friends.
2: Thank you.
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2: Here's the National Weather Service forecast for Colonial Beach. For Monday, sunny with a high of 92. Monday night, a slight chance of showers and storms before midnight, partly cloudy with a low of 75. And for Tuesday, a 50-50 chance of afternoon showers and storms, mostly sunny with a high of 90. The pollen count for Monday is expected to be moderate for grasses. That's your local forecast from Colonial Beach Community Radio.
3: Here are the tides as reported for the Potomac at Colonial Beach. For Monday, high tides at 1:01 a.m. and 1:45 p.m., low tides at 7:33 a.m. and 7:29 p.m. For Tuesday, high tides at 2:01 a.m. and 2:41 p.m., low tides at 8:27 a.m. and 8:30 p.m. That's the weather and tides from WWER.
4: This is Patricia Nolesky, director of the CB Green Space Community Garden, and your Weed Talker with a short segment about all things garden in Colonial Beach. This time, we're talking about common milkweed, Asclepias syriaca, which you can see this time of year in front of the Colonial Beach Community Garden. Though there are more than 8 types of milkweed, this native variety is the most common form found on the northern neck. Installed several years ago by garden volunteers, these plants come back year after year. And some of this milkweed was transplanted into the new CB Green Space Rain Garden in front of the community center on Marshall Avenue. This is one weed we do not want to remove from our gardens. It's truly important for helping to save monarch butterflies. Though important because it is the only plant on which monarchs will lay their eggs and subsequently on which their caterpillars will feed, milkweed also has an interesting historical story, and it's useful in the compost pile. In colonial times, housewives often dipped milkweed stalks into wax to create wicks. The sappy substance in the milkweed helped the candles burn longer, and in summertime, the supply of plant material was abundant. Now, however, we don't need to make candles out of the plant, and we now know how important it is to the monarchs. At the end of the season, though, milkweed is very useful in the compost pile. The leaves are very high in primary nutrients, calcium and magnesium, and high in micronutrients, manganese, zinc, boron, chlorine, and selenium. The stalks are great for creating good airflow in the compost, making this plant as important after the growing season as it is all summer long. If you would like to plant your own milkweed, while they last, there are milkweed seeds on the table in front of the Parks and Recreation office at Town Hall. When you get the chance, stop by the community garden and see the milkweed and the monarchs. And as always, we'd love to see you in the garden.
0: We'd like to thank our supporters at Colonial Beach Real Estate, in business at the same location for over 30 years, helping people navigate the real estate market. More information is available by phoning Colonial Beach Real Estate at 804-224-0001.
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1: 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Hey, are you going to eat those pickles?

0: time zone am I on? What country am I in?
1: It doesn't matter. It's 5 o'clock somewhere.
0: It's always on 5 in Margaritaville, come to think of it.
1: Yeah, I heard that.
0: You've been there, haven't you?
1: Yes, sir.
0: I've seen your boat there.
1: I've been to Margaritaville a few times.
0: All right. Well, that's good.
1: Stumble my way back.
0: Okay. Well, we just want to make sure you can keep it between the navigational beacons.
1: Between the buoys. I got it.
0: All right. Well, it's 5 o'clock. Let's go somewhere.
1: I'm ready. Crank it up.
0: Let's get out of here.
1: I'm gone.

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2: Here's the extended National Weather Service forecast for Colonial Beach. It will be hot through most of this week with highs in the upper 80s to low 90s. Friday through the weekend will be cooler with highs in the low to mid 80s. For Monday, sunny with a high of 92. Monday night, a slight chance of showers and storms before midnight, partly cloudy with a low of 75. Tuesday, a 50-50 chance of afternoon showers and storms, mostly sunny with a high of 90. Wednesday, a chance of afternoon showers and storms, mostly sunny with a high of 88. Thursday, mostly sunny with a high of 89. Friday, a chance of showers, partly sunny with a high of 83. Saturday, mostly sunny with a high of 82. And for Sunday, a chance of showers, mostly sunny with a high of 84. The pollen count for Monday is expected to be moderate for grasses. That's your extended local forecast from Colonial Beach Community Radio.
3: Here are the tides as reported for the Potomac at Colonial Beach. For Monday, high tides at 1:01 a.m. and 1:45 p.m., low tides at 7:33 a.m. and 7:29 p.m. For Tuesday, high tides at 2:01 a.m. and 2:41 p.m., low tides at 8:27 a.m. and 8:30 p.m. That's the weather and tides from WWER.
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these are the times that try men's souls. In the course of our nation's history, the people of Boston have rallied bravely whenever the rights of men have been threatened. Today, a new crisis has arisen. The Metropolitan Transit Authority, better known as the MTA, is attempting to levy a burdensome tax on the population in the form of a subway fare increase. Citizens, hear me out. This could happen to you.

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Me too. Open up that Ziploc and let's share. 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

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We are Colonial Beach.

KCNA, and I'm out the door. I've got a little beach time in mind, but coming up next on WWER, The Homestretch with Tom Larson, Drive Time Classics with Jack Mortimer, and at 9 tonight, hop aboard the Blue Bus with Forrest. I will be back tomorrow at noon. We've got a lunch date right here on your commercial-free community radio, WWER.

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2: Here's the National Weather Service forecast for Colonial Beach. For Monday, sunny with a high of 92. Monday night, a slight chance of showers and storms before midnight, partly cloudy with a low of 75. And for Tuesday, a 50-50 chance of afternoon showers and storms, mostly sunny with a high of 90. The pollen count for Monday is expected to be moderate for grasses. That's your local forecast from Colonial Beach Community Radio.
0: Here are the tides as reported for the Potomac at Colonial Beach. For Monday, high tides at 1:01 a.m. and 1:45 p.m., low tides at 7:33 a.m. and 7:29 p.m. For Tuesday, high tides at 2:01 a.m. and 2:41 p.m., low tides at 8:27 a.m. and 8:30 p.m. That's the weather and tides from WWER.
3: This is your WWER Dog and Boom Report for Sunday, August 9th through Friday, August 14th. On Sunday, there is no scheduled range testing. On Monday, Tuesday, and Wednesday, there is no expected noise, but the river will be restricted approximately 30,000 yards downrange below the Potomac River Channel marker buoy 14. On Thursday, there is the potential to create moderate noise downrange with river restrictions approximately 10,000 yards downrange below the Yellow O buoy and to the Yellow N buoy. On Friday, there is no scheduled range testing. This has been your WWER Dog and Boom Report. 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
5: Good afternoon, Colonial Beach. 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
2: Here's the extended National Weather Service forecast for Colonial Beach. It will be hot through most of this week with highs in the upper 80s to low 90s. Friday through the weekend will be cooler with highs in the low to mid 80s. For Monday, sunny with a high of 92. Monday night, a slight chance of showers and storms before midnight, partly cloudy with a low of 75. Tuesday, a 50-50 chance of afternoon showers and storms, mostly sunny with a high of 90. Wednesday, a chance of afternoon showers and storms, mostly sunny with a high of 88. Thursday, mostly sunny with a high of 89. Friday, a chance of showers, partly sunny with a high of 83. Saturday, mostly sunny with a high of 82. And for Sunday, a chance of showers, mostly sunny with a high of 84. The pollen count for Monday is expected to be moderate for grasses. That's your extended local forecast from Colonial Beach Community Radio.
3: Here are the tides as reported for the Potomac at Colonial Beach. For Monday, high tides at 1:01 a.m. and 1:45 p.m., low tides at 7:33 a.m. and 7:29 p.m. For Tuesday, high tides at 2:01 a.m. and 2:41 p.m., low tides at 8:27 a.m. and 8:30 p.m. That's the weather and tides from WWER.
4: This is Patricia Nolesky, director of the CB Green Space Community Garden, and your Weed Talker with a short segment about all things garden in Colonial Beach. This time, we're talking about common milkweed, Asclepias syriaca, which you can see this time of year in front of the Colonial Beach Community Garden. Though there are more than 8 types of milkweed, this native variety is the most common form found on the northern neck. Installed several years ago by garden volunteers, these plants come back year after year. And some of this milkweed was transplanted into the new CB Green Space Rain Garden in front of the community center on Marshall Avenue. This is one weed we do not want to remove from our gardens. It's truly important for helping to save monarch butterflies. Though important because it is the only plant on which monarchs will lay their eggs and subsequently on which their caterpillars will feed, milkweed also has an interesting historical story, and it's useful in the compost pile. In colonial times, housewives often dipped milkweed stalks into wax to create wicks. The sappy substance in the milkweed helped the candles burn longer, and in summertime, the supply of plant material was abundant. Now, however, we don't need to make candles out of the plant, and we now know how important it is to the monarchs. At the end of the season, though, milkweed is very useful in the compost pile. The leaves are very high in primary nutrients, calcium and magnesium, and high in micronutrients, manganese, zinc, boron, chlorine, and selenium. The stalks are great for creating good airflow in the compost, making this plant as important after the growing season as it is all summer long. If you would like to plant your own milkweed, while they last, there are milkweed seeds on the table in front of the Parks and Recreation office at Town Hall. When you get the chance, stop by the community garden and see the milkweed and the monarchs. And as always, we'd love to see you in the garden.
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3: 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It allows the public to buy an alcoholic drink and walk around a predetermined zone. Put simply, it's a chance to sip and stroll as you enjoy the various venues of the Second Friday Art Walk. 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

There's an oil barge winding down the Cuyahoga River, rolling into Cleveland to the lake. There's an oil barge winding down the Cuyahoga River.

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If you'd like to call, our phones are open 24 hours a day at 804-214-6226. Give me a buzz and let me know how you're doing.

0: It's Drive Time Classics with Jack Mortimer. At 9 tonight, hop aboard the Blue Bus with Forrest. You never know where the Blue Bus will take you. This is Tom Larson, and I return tomorrow at 3 for another edition of The Home Stretch. Thanks for joining us this afternoon. 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
3: Here's the National Weather Service forecast for Colonial Beach. For Monday night, a slight chance of showers and storms before midnight, partly cloudy with a low of 75. Tuesday, a 50-50 chance of afternoon showers and storms, mostly sunny with a high of 90. And for Tuesday night, a 50-50 chance of showers and storms before midnight, mostly cloudy with a low of 74. The pollen count for Tuesday is expected to be low for grasses. That's your local forecast from Colonial Beach Community Radio.
4: Here are the tides as reported for the Potomac at Colonial Beach. For Monday, high tides at 1:01 a.m. and 1:45 p.m., low tides at 7:33 a.m. and 7:29 p.m. For Tuesday, high tides at 2:01 a.m. and 2:41 p.m., low tides at 8:27 a.m. and 8:30 p.m. That's the weather and tides from WWER.
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1: I'm sitting by the roadside, watching the driver changing wheels. I do not like the place I'm coming from. 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
2: Here's the extended National Weather Service forecast for Colonial Beach. It will be hot through most of this week with highs in the upper 80s to low 90s. Friday through the weekend will be cooler with highs in the low to mid 80s. For Monday, sunny with a high of 92. Monday night, a slight chance of showers and storms before midnight, partly cloudy with a low of 75. Tuesday, a 50-50 chance of afternoon showers and storms, mostly sunny with a high of 90. Wednesday, a chance of afternoon showers and storms, mostly sunny with a high of 88. Thursday, mostly sunny.

0: with a high of 89. Friday, a chance of showers, partly sunny with a high of 83. Saturday, mostly sunny with a high of 82. And for Sunday, a chance of showers, mostly sunny with a high of 84. The pollen count for Monday is expected to be moderate for grasses. That's your extended local forecast from Colonial Beach Community Radio.
1: Here are the tides as reported for the Potomac at Colonial Beach. For Monday, high tides at 1:01 a.m. and 1:45 p.m., low tides at 7:33 a.m. and 7:29 p.m. For Tuesday, high tides at 2:01 a.m. and 2:41 p.m., low tides at 8:27 a.m. and 8:30 p.m. That's the weather and tides from WWER.
2: Here are your upcoming events. Monday, August 10th, Ice House has wine and open game night. The Moose Lodge will be open 3 to 9. Kitchen will be open 5 to 8. It's cheeseburger night. On Tuesday, August 11th, El Toro hosts Taco Tuesday. Paula will be doing functional fitness at the Colonial Beach Community Center from 10 to 11. The Moose Lodge opens 3 to 9. Kitchen will be open 5 to 8. It's chicken cheese steak or steak and cheese sub night. On Wednesday, August 12th, Dockside has prime rib night. Pier 909 has spaghetti night, and it's also wind down Wednesday. The Ice House has music, trivia, karaoke, and it's also burger night. The Moose Lodge will be open 3 to 9. Kitchen will be open 5 to 8. It's Wing Wednesday. Thursday, August 13th, the Colonial Beach Farmers Market will be held at the Colonial Beach Fire Department from 8 to 1-ish. Vendors include Leslie's Gardens and Rhonda's Treats. The Ice House is lunch and cafe, 11:33. 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The Moose Lodge will be open 3 to 9. Kitchen will be open 5 to 8. Order from the menu. On Friday, August 14th, the Ice House is lunch and cafe. Wings, Brews, and Bites, 3 to 6:30. Live music with Cameron Ashton starts at 6:30. Paul will be doing Hatha Yoga at the Colonial Beach Community Center from 10 to 11. The Moose Lodge will be open 3 to 10. Kitchen will be open 5 to 9. It's also taco night. Saturday, August 15th, the Ice House's breakfast, 8:30 to 11 in the cafe. Sip and Chuck with oysters provided by Denson's Chesapeake Bay Farm to Table will start at 4. Live music with the String King starts at 6:30. The Moose Lodge will be open 3 to 10. Kitchen will be open 5 to 9. Order from the menu. Sunday, August 16th, the Ice House has breakfast, 8:30 to 11 in the cafe. Ben and Bruce Yoga with Lee starts at 10:30. Live music with Stephanie Carter starts at 3. Dockside has brunch starting at 10. St. Peter's Episcopal Church in Oak Grove will be having noisy Sunday service starting at 9:30 at Ingleside Vineyards. The Virginia Osprey Foundation will be having a new documentary called The Last Osprey. It will be shown at Ice House Brewery at 12:30. If you have an event you'd like to have added, please email us at events at wwer.org.
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3: 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Let's start off, let's get the whole studio crammed into the Wayback Machine and go back to the 60s to hear some of the music that was popular in 1960. We'll start off with Jim Reeves, and he's saying, "Put your sweet lips a little closer to the phone." He'll have to go.

You'll have to go. This is WWER, and thank you for listening. I appreciate each and every one of you listening to the radio this afternoon, and I hope you're enjoying the music. Right now, please get your bear spray out because Johnny Preston has Running Bear. Boomba, boomba, boomba, boomba.

And that was Brenda Lee singing I'm Sorry on WWER 88.1 FM. Coming up next is Elvis Presley, and he thinks it's now or never.

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And that was Dear Patsy Cline with I Fall to Pieces on WWER. And by the way, that was a listener request sent in a couple days ago. But if you have a song that you haven't heard for a long time and you'd like to hear it, send me a text at 804-214-6226. And I'll be happy to pull it out of our library and play it just for you, providing we have it in our library. Now, I had a very bad, not even a groaner, riddle last week. This week's riddle, I think, is pretty good. And the let me tell you what it is. It talks about something, an item. You throw away the outside and cook the inside. Then eat the outside and throw away the inside. What is that? Coming up next is Chubby Checker and the Twist.

And that was the Brothers Four with Greenfields. And we kind of had to detour a little bit off of the 60s because they had that song in the 50s. But coming up next is Marty Robin on WWER with El Paso.

0: And that was Connie Francis singing My Heart Has a Mind of Its Own. One line in there said something about being a used-to-be, and that raises the question, is it better to be a used-to-be or a never-was? 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We're broadcasting from the Charlie Wilson Memorial Studio in beautiful downtown Colonial Beach, Virginia, right behind the Hawthorne Mercantile. Coming up next is Brenda Lee with Sweet Nothings.
1: Uh-huh, honey. All right.

Sweet Nothing on WWER 88.1 FM. Coming up, well, before I say that, the weather forecast is calling for some thunderstorms here this afternoon, this evening. So if it hasn't already passed, please be aware of that and take the appropriate actions to keep you safe, because I like each and every one of you, and I really appreciate you listening to WWER. Coming up next, the song is Itsy Bitsy Teeny Weeny Yellow Polka Dot Bikini by Brian Hyland. And the trivia question that goes along with this is, where did that bathing suit get its name? Send me a text at 804-214-6226 if you know the answer.

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1: 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Be safe. The comment that Forrest makes on the blue bus is, keep the aloha attitude. He's in Hawaii, and the aloha attitude is a good attitude to have all the time. Coming up next is Ava Dayton with her song, Only the Lonely.

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2: Here's the National Weather Service forecast for Colonial Beach. For Monday night, a slight chance of showers and storms before midnight, partly cloudy with a low of 75. Tuesday, a 50-50 chance of afternoon showers and storms, mostly sunny with a high of 90. And for Tuesday night, a 50-50 chance of showers and storms before midnight, mostly cloudy with a low of 74. The pollen count for Tuesday is expected to be low for grasses. That's your local forecast from Colonial Beach Community Radio.
3: Here are the tides as reported for the Potomac at Colonial Beach. For Monday, high tides at 1:01 a.m. and 1:45 p.m., low tides at 7:33 a.m. and 7:29 p.m. For Tuesday, high tides at 2:01 a.m. and 2:41 p.m., low tides at 8:27 a.m. and 8:30 p.m. That's the weather and tides from WWER.
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I forgive you, now I ask the same of you. While we were apart, I was human too.

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1: 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On Monday, Tuesday, and Wednesday, there is no expected noise, but the river will be restricted approximately 30,000 yards downrange below the Potomac